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10: All right, we're headed for a partly cloudy night tonight. Temperatures dropping back to about 62. Tomorrow's we kick off the weekend. Partly sunny, pleasant, a high of 82, but a bit more humid. Tomorrow night, partly cloudy, 68 for the low. On Sunday, partly sunny, it'll be hot and humid. High Sunday, around 90. From WTWO, your local weather authority, I'm meteorologist Jesse Walk.
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8: All right, we're headed for a partly cloudy night tonight. Temperatures dropping back to about 62. Tomorrow's we kick off the weekend. Partly sunny, pleasant, a high of 82, but a bit more humid. Tomorrow night, partly cloudy, 68 for the low. On Sunday, partly sunny, it'll be hot and humid. High Sunday, around 90. From WTWO, your local weather authority, I'm meteorologist Jesse Walk.
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1: All right, we're headed for a partly cloudy night tonight. Temperatures dropping back to about 62. Tomorrow, as we kick off the weekend, partly sunny, pleasant, a high of 82, but a bit more humid. Tomorrow night, partly cloudy, 68 for the low. On Sunday, partly sunny, it'll be hot and humid. High Sunday, around 90. From WTWO, your local weather authority, I'm meteorologist Jesse Walker.
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0: On Sunday, partly sunny, it'll be hot and humid. High Sunday, around 90. From WTWO, your local weather authority, I'm meteorologist Jesse Walker.
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99. Good morning and welcome to Sunday. Glad to have you along here as we get things off and rolling this morning. Hope you're having a great weekend. It's just after 9 o'clock. I'm Steve Hall with that new one from Luke Bryan. Here's Country and She Knows It. I-99. Good morning.

$19.99. Remember those nice cool days we had earlier this week? Well, they're ancient memories now. It's going to get hot today. Temperatures into the 90s. We've got details of the forecast coming up in just a couple minutes. Now it's Cody Johnson with the fall. $5.99. Good morning, everybody.

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99. Put the old air conditioner back to work. It'll be sunny and hot today. Just a very slight chance of an afternoon shower or thunderstorm. Today's high about 91, then partly cloudy with a slight chance of early evening showers and thunderstorms tonight with a low dropping down to 73. Sunny and even hotter tomorrow. High of 95, then 93 on Tuesday before we have a slight midweek cool down. Downtown right now, it's 74 degrees as we kick those boots off. It's John Party. High 99. Good morning, everybody.

5.99. It's the last week of the month of July. Only 5 days left in the month. This Saturday will be the first day of August as the summer flies on by. Ain't a bad life. It's Thomas Rhett with Jordan Davis. 5.99. Good morning, everyone. Yeah.

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Well, if you haven't had your breakfast yet, grab yourself a bagel. Today is National Bagel Fest Day, so get a bagel, a cup of coffee or tea, and kick back and enjoy some great music. We've got plenty of that for you. It's Jordan Davis, and Turn This Truck Around. $5.99.

brand new day dawning on the Wabash Valley. It's just after 10 o'clock on a Sunday. We welcome you aboard. I'm Steve Hall. It's Shaboozy with Jelly Roll and Amen. I-99.

99. Dangerously hot weather moving back into the Wabash Valley. Temperatures in the 90s today, tomorrow, and on Tuesday. Complete details of the forecast coming up. Time's a-ticking. The weekend's almost over. It's Justin Moore from High 99.

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29. It's going to be a scorcher. Mostly sunny and hot today. Just a very slight chance of an afternoon shower or thunderstorm. Today's high temperature reaching 91 degrees. It'll feel a lot warmer than that, so take care of yourself. Partly cloudy with a slight chance of some early evening showers and thunderstorms tonight. The low 73. Think today was hot. Tomorrow's going to be even warmer. 95 with sunshine tomorrow. Downtown now, 77 degrees. It's the ends of the earth. 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

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Hey, don't forget about our Heritage Animal Hospital Tale of the Week. 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Boyd is neutered, up to date in vaccines, dewormed, and microchipped. He's available at the Terre Haute Humane Society. 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That's Boyd, our Tale of the Week. Remember, mention High 99, and you'll get 10% off your adoption fee. The Tale of the Week brought to you by the fine folks at the Heritage Animal Hospital. Here's Jason Aldean from High 99.

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99. Well, today it's all about your relatives. Today, National Parents Day, so do something nice for mom and dad. It's also National Aunts and Uncles Day. Might be a great day for a family reunion. Yeah. This is Bailey Zimmerman, Chevy Silverado, I-99. Good morning.

99. You might want to avoid being outside today. Stay inside in the air-conditioned comfort because it's going to be awfully hot today and the next couple of days. And we've got details of the forecast coming up. 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

I-99, where the oppressive weather has returned. It'll be mostly sunny and hot today. The high about 91 later this afternoon. Just a slight chance of an afternoon shower or thunderstorm. Slight chance of early evening showers and thunderstorms tonight. Otherwise, partly cloudy overnight with a low of 73. For tomorrow, sunny and hot, high of 95. 93 on Tuesday, then in the upper 80s for Wednesday and Thursday. Downtown, 80 degrees as we carry on with the new one from Canada.

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Sleepless in a hotel room. 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

I-99. Well, the good news is NFL football is returning. Colts camp opening in Westfield tomorrow. Rookies will do the report tomorrow. Veterans on Tuesday. Camp begins on Wednesday. Our first exhibition game for the Colts, August 11th. Regular season starts September 11th against the Ravens in Baltimore. Jason Aldean, and don't tell on me. I-

99, where it's lunchtime across the Wabash Valley, just past 12 noon. Grab yourself a little something to eat. We'll keep playing the music you like so much. This one new from George Burge with Luke Bryan. Ride, ride, ride. 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

99. 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It's going to be hot over the next couple of days. We've got details of your forecast just around the corner. It's Cody Johnson with the Fall High 99. Good afternoon, everyone.

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99. Going to be nasty hot over the next couple of days, so take care of yourself. Make sure the animals have plenty of shade and water. Check on your elderly friends and neighbors as well. Mostly sunny and hot the rest of the day. Just a slight chance of some showers and thunderstorms the rest of the day with a high of about 91. Slight chance of some early evening showers and thunderstorms tonight, then partly cloudy with a low of 73. Sunny, even hotter tomorrow, high of 95. Sunny and 93 on Tuesday, 89 your high on Wednesday and Thursday with plenty of sunshine. Downtown, 82 degrees with Riley Green. It's changed my mind. High 90.

I-99. Well, things are going to be hopping in Indianapolis today as the boys of NASCAR return. It's the Brickyard 400 this afternoon. Green flag drops on the race at 2 o'clock. You can watch it on TV on TNT. Ain't a bad line. Thomas Rhett, Jordan Davis, I-99. Good afternoon to you. Didn't

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99 a Sunday afternoon. We're starting our final hour together today, just after 1 o'clock now. Glad to have you along. Hope you're enjoying the weekend. I'm Steve Hall. This is Kane Brown with Woman.

29 when the sun is beating down on the Wabash Valley. Temperatures are on the rise. 85 degrees now, looking for a high in the 90s today. It's going to be hot over the next couple days. Details just ahead. House again. It's Hudson Westbrook from High 99.

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High 99, mostly sunny and hot the rest of the afternoon, only about a 20% chance of afternoon showers and thunderstorms. Today's high hitting about 91, if not warmer, then partly cloudy, just a 10% chance of early evening showers and thunderstorms tonight, the low 73. Tomorrow, mostly sunny and hot, high of 95, a little cool down by midweek, but not much. Downtown, it's 85 degrees with sunshine. Here's Morgan Wallen, Don't Wait, High 99.

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$2.99. We're glad you could join us today to sing along with the radio. But that's it for me. 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Hit the road. Enjoy what's left of the weekend. 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Keep yourself safe, happy, and healthy, and we'll talk again real soon. It's Justin Moore and Time's Ticket.

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Hi there, I'm Rob. Thanks for being here this afternoon. Luke Combs, Jordan Davis, and Josh Ross all coming up. 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

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Hi there, I'm Rob. 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I'll give it to you next. 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

Hi 99. Hi there, I'm Rob. And if you're looking for a new career or a new job, have you thought about becoming a police officer? I, you know, wanted to be one when I was a kid and then didn't give it much thought when I actually became of age as a young man and I thought I could do it. The more I've learned about law enforcement, though, it is a great, wonderful career. Doesn't pay as well as it should, but it's a great career. The Vigo County Sheriff's Office is in the process of hiring new deputies now. If you think it's something you'd like and you can pass a very extensive background investigation, a series of interviews, a physical agility exam, and a written exam, I think you should talk to them about it. Yeah. Learn about it a little bit. You might think, hey, this is kind of cool. Jordan Davis right here, and Turn This Truck Around on High 99.

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High 99, Post Malone out with this guy, Jelly Roll. Yeah. They're doing stadium shows this summer. Here's Amen on High 99.

0: I-99, thanks for spending some of your Sunday with me. I'm Rob, and this is Ty Myers, Ends of the Earth.
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Hi, 99. Hi there, I'm Rob. And I do have a baseball hack for you if you're heading to go see the Reds, the Cubs, or the Cards, or even the White Sox this summer. You can bring fast food into the ballpark. You could bring your own food into the ballpark, for that matter. McDonald's kind of did a publicity stunt with a bag, a clear bag that could get into most Major League Baseball stadiums, and they were filling it up with McDonald's food. My buddy Rob, back home in Chicago, who's another radio guy, he didn't believe that they'd let him in the Wrigley Field with a bunch of McDonald's. So he and his daughter did it, and they got in. And I did a little bit of research, and here's the rules. Bringing food within reason, you know, for you or one or two or three people, that's okay. It's permitted at Wrigley Field, Great American Ballpark, and Busch Stadium. The thing you can't bring in anymore is the drinks. And I mean like the fountain drinks. They will let you bring in sealed, unopened bottles of water at most places. Some places will also let you do that with soft drinks. But you're not bringing your Big Gulp or your Slurpee into the stadiums anymore. So there you go. You know, I'm not saying McDonald's for three or four people is cheap, but it's probably a little bit cheaper than the concession stands. Although, you know, come on. You got to get a dog or two at the ball game, right? Here's Bailey Zimmerman and Chevy Silverado. High 99.

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Hi there, I'm Rob. This is one of country's hottest artists at the moment. It's Ella Langley. Here's Be Her. She

99, Josh Grayson sounded good last night out at the Putnam County Fair. Were you there? I had a lot of fun. Hey, this hour, Hudson Westbrook, Megan Maroney, and Justin Moore. Right now, it's Jason Aldean, his latest. It's Don't Tell on Me. I'm 99.

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We're going to have a lot of fun out there. I am hosting once again, and I believe young Nick is coming with me this time. He was a great help at the last one as well. Tickets and information on the show available at high99.com. 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

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I dig this song. 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

0: Hi, 99. Hi there. It's Rob. Luke Combs coming your way. Morgan Wallen. We're also going to hear another Riley Green song later in the hour. It's kind of a great tribute to Toby Keith. We'll get to that. Right now, here's Riley Green and Change My Mind.
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Hi 99. Hi there, it's Rob, and it's about 5 o'clock, and I thought we would do some brain teaser trivia this afternoon. Yeah, I'm going to give you a question. You'll see if you can answer it. We'll have a couple of hints as we go along. Here we go. Here's the question. 16% of drivers cannot identify this road sign. Which one is it? It is yellow, and it is not a yield sign. Once again, 16% of drivers cannot identify this road sign. Which one is it? It's yellow, and it's not a yield sign. So I don't know about you, but I suspect it's one of those signs that'll, like, trip you up on your test if you have to do the written driving test. Another clue coming up, High 99.

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Hi, 99. Hi there, I'm Rob. And we have our brain teaser out there this afternoon. 16% of drivers cannot identify this road sign. Which one is it? It's yellow. It's not a yield sign. And here's the final clue. Two people are on it. Yes, it's a yellow sign. It's not a yield sign. And two people are on it. And 16% of drivers can't identify this road sign. Which one is it? This is Hardy with Eric Church and Morgan Wallen. It's called MacArthur on High 99. I think you're going to dig this tune.

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Hi 99. Hi there, it's Rob. We put out a brain teaser earlier this hour. 16%, excuse me, of drivers cannot identify this road sign. Which one is it? It's yellow, it's not a yield sign, and two people are on it. Yes. It's yellow, not a yield sign, and two people are on it. Did you get it? What'd you guess? If you guessed school zone, give yourself a gold star for the afternoon, because that's the sign I was talking about. Here's Luke Combs on 99.

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I-99, thank you for being here tonight, whatever you're doing. I'm Rob. Glad you're with me. Cody Johnson coming your way. Also, Zach Topp, Thomas Rhett, and Jordan Davis. Right now, this is Kane Brown, I-99.

I-99. There's never a shortage of stuff to do in the Wabash Valley. And we've got the 26-27 Hatfield Hall season over at Rose Holman coming up. I'll tell you who's on the bill next.

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High 99 and the 2026-2027 season is getting ready to get underway over at Hatfield Hall. That's over there at Rose Hulman. The event that you may be most interested in is Sawyer Brown. He's going to be performing Thursday, November 12th. Gladys Knight will kick the season off on Wednesday, September 9th. And the Rose Hulman Drama Club has a couple of plays on the schedule as well. There's some other events. You can get more information, pricing, and a complete lineup of events. All you need to do is search Hatfield Hall. Luke Bryan, it's Country and She Knows It on High 99.

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I'll be here at 3 after Charlie. 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
0: Be honest, is my car trying to cook me?
1: 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We'll check your system, test performance, and recharge it so you're blowing cold air again in no time.
0: Great, so I can actually enjoy summer again?
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2: 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Well, they really have changed the amount of foot traffic that comes in the store. 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
5: All right, we're headed for a partly cloudy night tonight. Temperatures dropping back to about 62. Tomorrow, as we kick off the weekend, partly sunny, pleasant, a high of 82, but a bit more humid. Tomorrow night, partly cloudy, 68 for the low. On Sunday, partly sunny, it'll be hot and humid. High Sunday, around 90. From WTWO, your local weather authority, I'm meteorologist Jesse Walk.
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